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Every monkey like to be in my place instead of me, 'cause I'm the king of bongo, baby. 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